In the blink of an eye, a children's hospital can go from a place you've never heard of to the place your whole world depends on. 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

Carson City's vibe. Sparks is energy.

Come view the style of the uniproud unibomber, who maneuvered through the drama with the suit of armor. Moving calmer than the Buddha, ducking funeral parlors. First the hooting, hollering, and then the shooting startup. Cue

them watch. Wish I could buy time back right now. Ain't enough downs on the clock. Got me looking down on my watch. Wish I could buy time back. 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Got me looking down on my watch. 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Got me looking down on my watch. 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
1: 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This that chicken cheese. Pickable. 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I'm up the street. Pickable. Yes, AGs. I'm putting something to sleep. Pickable. He on the ground. I praise God and start stumping feet. 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

Wild 1029. Hey, it is Carlos D. How you feeling? 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I swear, like, why are you trying to cross the Atlantic Ocean in a little tiny boat? 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This is not going to end well. I pray it does. 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

0: 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It is Carlos D. David Temp is coming up. I got Megan Thee Stallion around the corner. Right now is J. Cole.
1: Ring, ring. What the f*** is that? It's a non-known number, so you know it. What's that? Okay. Oh, okay. Oh, okay. Oh, okay. Oh, who the f*** is you? Okay. Who the f*** is you? Who the f*** is you? Okay. Who the f*** is you? I don't.